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No. Certain days it feel like my faith is running low. 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

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I'm Grace G-Cast. Tonight, partly cloudy, windy, overnight low, going to be around 74. So Monday, we're back to that afternoon chance of rain and thunderstorms. 20% for tomorrow, otherwise partly sunny. High going to be around 93. Right now, we are at 83 degrees at G-Praise.

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0: Jeepers, I'm Grace. I love Sunday nights. It's a slow down, settle in kind of night, and I just want to thank you for spending it with us.
1: 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Come on and sing it, Daryl.
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Jeepers, I'm Grace. 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I think it's just spot on. Honestly, we just need Jesus. Jeepers.

Central Florida's gospel music station, G Praise. I'm Grace. GCast for our Sunday night, partly cloudy, a little on the windy side. It's our Monday, the chance of rain, 20%. Afternoon, chance of rain, possible thunderstorms late in the day. High going to be around 93. Right now, we are at 83 degrees at G Praise.

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Jeebries, I'm Grace. Okay, just want to remind you, the humidity is back because we live in Central Florida. That little reprieve was a gift. So just remember, your furry babies, you need to walk them early in the morning or late in the evening. They can't stay cool in humidity. It's dangerous. You don't.

Central Florida's gospel music station, G-Praise. I'm Grace. So our G-Cast tonight, partly cloudy, windy, overnight low 74. So Monday, we're back to that 20% chance of some rain and thunderstorms late in the afternoon. Otherwise, it's going to be a partly sunny day with a high around 93. So yeah, it's going to be a little on the hot side. Right now, we're at 81 degrees at G-Praise.

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Grace. Hope you're having a good Sunday night. Thank you for listening. I'm Grace. Okay, hurricane season is underway, and already they have something bubbling up out in the Gulf. But you know how that goes. So the best time is to get prepared now. 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

0: Central Florida's gospel music station, G Praise, I'm Grace. It's our G-Cast, it looks like. Tonight, partly cloudy, overnight low going to be around 74. It is a little on the windy side. Now, 20% chance of some rain, possible thunderstorms again late in the afternoon for tomorrow. Partly sunny otherwise and a high of 93. Right now, we're at 81 degrees. A G Praise.
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Central Florida's gospel music station, G Praise. I'm Grace. So our GCast tonight, partly cloudy, still a little windy, and our overnight low going to be around 74. So we have a slight chance of some rain, thunderstorms late in the day for our Mondays. We get back to work. Otherwise, partly sunny with a high around 93. Right now, 80 degrees at G Praise.

0: some grace. All right, mark the calendar. Coming our way, Amazon Prime Days, 4 days of deals. June 23rd through June 26th. Yeah, you know someone's shopping cart is already being prepared.
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I'm Grace, or G-Cast. Tonight looks nice, partly cloudy, a little windy, but that's okay. Overnight low 74. So tomorrow, Monday, partly sunny, high around 93. A slight chance of rain, possible thunderstorm late in the afternoon. Otherwise, a nice day. Right now, we are at 80 degrees at G-Praise.

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I'm Grace. So our G cast tonight, partly cloudy, overnight low 74, a little breezy to windy at times. Our Monday, we have a slight chance of rain, possible thunderstorms after 2 p.m. Otherwise, partly sunny with a high around 93. Right now, we are at 78 degrees at G Praise.

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I'm Grace. 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

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I'm Grace, so our G-Cast. Partly cloudy tonight, overnight low 74. A little breezy to windy, that's okay. Our Monday, partly sunny, high 93. We do have a slight chance of rain, possible afternoon thunderstorms. Right now, we're at 78 degrees at G-Praise.

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0: Hey!
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0: Central Florida's gospel music station, G Praise. I'm Grace. Just want to remind you that during our rainy season, that rain can come down at any time. And if you're out there driving and the sun's shining, but you get a downpour on you, turn your headlights on so others can see you coming. It's a great way to stay safe out there.
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Central Florida's gospel music station, Geek Praise. I'm Grace. GCast, partly cloudy. Our low tonight, 74. Later today, partly sunny for our Monday with a high of 93. Slight chance of rain. Possible thunderstorm. If it does happen, it'll be late in the day. 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

Central Florida's gospel music station, G Praise. I'm Grace. Okay, so our G-Cast, rest of the overnight, partly cloudy, a little breezy, our low 74. So tomorrow, or later today, I should say, partly sunny, high 93, 20% chance of some rain, thunderstorms slightly happening late in the day. Right now, 77 degrees. I am Grace. Out of here for now, and God willing, I'll be back with you tonight at 8 p.m. Until then, be safe, be blessed, and thank you for listening to G Praise. 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

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Good morning, I'm Hope Feaster. All right, now let's get our Mighty Monday started.

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0: We are home for gospel music 24/7 right here on G Praise 106.3 Orlando. Good morning. I'm Hope Feaster, and I've got the good news of the day for you. It's James 1:12. Blessed is the man who perseveres under trial, because when he has stood the test, he will receive the crown of life that God has promised to those who love him.
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Good morning. I'm Hope Feaster. All right, we're getting our Mighty Monday started. You can flip over one more time, but you're going to have to get out that bed soon. It's 5:32. Express lanes are nice and quiet with I-4 westbound and eastbound. 95 and 75 are still asleep. Turnpike sleep as well in both directions. All your other toll roads getting ready for the Mighty Monday ride. That's your G Praise traffic. GCast, partly cloudy skies, high getting up to 92 and breezy today. We're going to start to warm up throughout the week, and that humidity will be back, so make sure you got your scarves, your berets, and your hats ready to go. As we move through the evening, partly cloudy skies, lows get down to 75 and breezy. Daytona right now, you're at 67, Deltona 65, Sanford 68, Orlando 69.

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24/7 right here on G Praise 106.3 Orlando and at 93.3 in Sanford, also at 97.7 in Daytona Beach. Good morning. I'm Hope Feaster. It is 5:49. You can hit that snooze bar one more time, then you'll have to get out that bed. Roads are nice and quiet. If you're getting off work, you'll be in your jammies in no time at all. I-4 eastbound and westbound are up to speed with express lanes. 95 and 75 are nice and quiet. Turnpike's nice and quiet in both directions. Sun rails off on its first run on time. That's your G Praise traffic. GCast, partly cloudy skies, and it's going to start to heat up again. A high getting up to 92 by the afternoon with a stiff breeze blowing. Daytona, you're at 67. Sanford, 68. Orlando downtown, you're at 69.

0: stand. 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
0: Hey!
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1: Oh, I bet you wake now. We're G Praise 106.3 Orlando and at 93.3 in Sanford. It is 6 o'clock. Good morning. I'm Hope Feaster. All right, while we're getting our Mighty Monday started, you got the Keurig going. Those of you at work, you should be in the car by now. I-4 eastbound and westbound are nice and quiet. Express lanes are up to speed. 95 and 75 in the turnpike are looking good. The rest of your toll roads riding pretty free and easy. Sun rails off on its first run on time. That's your G Praise traffic. GCast, we're going to start the heat up today. Partly cloudy skies, high getting up to 92 by the afternoon. It's going to be pretty breezy, and as we move through the evening, partly cloudy skies through the evening into the overnight, lows getting down to 75. Daytona, you're at 67. Sanford, 70. Orlando downtown, you're at 71.
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Good morning. I'm Hope Feaster. It's 6:18. Roads are still nice and quiet. I-4 eastbound and westbound up to speed with express lanes. 95 and 75 still napping. Turnpike is looking good in both directions. All your other toll roads almost ready to go for the Mighty Monday run. Sunrail, if you're waiting on the platform, trains are on the way. That's your G Praise traffic. GCAS, we're looking good, and we're going to start feeling like summertime. Those dog days of summer are on the way. Partly cloudy skies, high getting up to 92 today by the end of the afternoon. Daytona, you're at 67. Sanford, 70. Orlando downtown, you're at 71.

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0: We're G-Praise 106.3 Orlando and at 93.3 in Sanford. Good morning, I'm Hope Feaster. It is 6:31. Now, while you're getting yourself together, roads are doing pretty good, doing the same thing. I-4 eastbound and westbound are pretty much up to speed. Express lanes are quiet right now. 95 and 75 and the turnpike are looking good. The rest of your toll roads riding pretty free and easy. Sunrail and the Lynx bus service are on the way to get you. That's your G-Praise traffic. GCAS, we got partly cloudy skies, high getting up to 92 by the end of the afternoon. We're starting to heat up now, and you know we're now at the beginning of hurricane season. Make sure you got your little case out. You looked in there and replaced your batteries, put some new ones in there. You need some tips, go to gpraise.com and click on that hurricane preparedness banner at the top of the page. Other than that, though, today we're looking good. Partly cloudy skies, high getting up to 92 and breezy. Daytona, you're at 67, Sanford 70, Orlando downtown, you're at 71.
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Oh, I'm so glad he knows our name. Got it written down in the big book. Go ahead, ask him. 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We're G Praise, 106.3 Orlando, and at 93.3 in Sanford. It's 6:49. Good morning. I'm Hope Feaster. All right, if you have got to be out by 7 o'clock, it is time to get ready. Grab your lunch out the fridge. Fill up that travel mug. I-4 eastbound and westbound are starting to get a little bit busy. Express lanes are up to speed. 95 and 75 are looking good. Turnpike riding free and easy. Now, if you're at eastbound 434 at Science Drive, we've got an accident. The left lane is blocked. Stay to your right. Sunrail, if you're waiting on the platform, trains are on the way. That's your G Praise traffic. GCast, we're going to have partly cloudy skies, high getting up to about 93 by the end of the afternoon with a pretty stiff breeze blowing. Daytona, you're at 67, Sanford, 70. Orlando, you're warming up, you're at 71. Here's CeCe Winans.

0: That's right. The Lord never breaks his promises to his children. Remember that list now. He's got it covered. We're G Praise, 106.3 Orlando and at 93.3 in Sanford. Also at 97.7 in Daytona Beach. It is 7 o'clock. All right. If you got to be out by 7, you don't want to be late. Grab that travel mug. Don't forget your lunch and your keys. Let's ride. I-4 eastbound. We're starting getting a little busy. 429 to the 417, but it's not too bad. Express lanes at I-4 westbound are pretty much up to speed. Coming out of Deltona, you got a good ride across to St. John's. It'll take you about 5 to 7 minutes. 408 starting to get a little bit busy. 95 and 75 are looking good. Turnpike's riding free and easy along with all your other toll roads. Sunrail and the Lynx bus service are forever faithful. They're on the way. That's your G Praise traffic. GCast, we're going to have partly cloudy skies today. High getting up to about 93 as we move into the afternoon. It's going to be pretty dry, but it's going to be pretty warm with a nice breeze blowing. Rain starts moving back in probably on Wednesday when it starts to get a little bit warmer, and then we have the rain in the afternoon. Moving through the evening today, as the sun starts going down, partly cloudy skies. Lows getting down to 75 overnight. Daytona right now, you're at 68. Sanford, 69. Orlando downtown, you're at 71.
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love those drums. You know the Lord's going to make it all right. Chicago Mass Choir right here on G Praise 106.3 Orlando. Good morning. I'm Hope Feaster. It is 7:09. Here's Todd Delaney.

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0: 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Good morning, I'm Hope Feaster. All right, the ride's doing pretty good. We're just a little bit busy. I-4 eastbound, 429 to the 417. We're rolling at about 10 minutes. Express lanes are up to speed with I-4 westbound. 95 and 75 are looking good. Turnpike's riding free and easy along with all your other toll roads. Waiting on the platform for Sunrail. Trains are on the way. That's your G Praise traffic. GCast, we're going to have partly cloudy skies today. High getting up to about 93 as we move through the afternoon with a pretty good breeze blowing. Daytona, you're at 68. Sanford, 69. Orlando downtown at Lake Eola, you're getting those steps in. You're at 71.
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classic Jeep Praise from Vashawn Mitchell right here on Hope in the Morning. We're Jeep Praise, 106.3 Orlando, and at 93.3 in Sanford. It's 7:31. Good morning. I'm Hope Feaster. All right, now it is almost time for the people who need to get out at 8 o'clock. You might want to put one or two things near the front door so you don't forget anything. I-4 eastbound, we had an accident at Darrell Carter Parkway, but it's on the right shoulder, so we're looking good there. 429 to 417 in Celebration. Going to take you about 10 minutes to get down to 192. Express lanes are pretty much up to speed with I-4 westbound. Turnpike's looking good in both directions with 95 and 75. And we're starting to get busy at the 408 Crystal Lake Drive to I-4. We're rolling at about 7 minutes. Now, you're hanging out in DeLand, eastbound 44 at New York Avenue. We've got an accident that's got the right lane blocked. Sunrail is rolling on time. If you're waiting on the platform, trains will be there in a minute. That's your Jeep Praise traffic. GCast, we got partly cloudy skies, high getting up to 92 and breezy today. The summertime weather is starting to make a show up. We're going to start seeing more rain when we get to Wednesday, especially in the afternoon, because those temperatures are going to start to increase through the 90s. Daytona, you're at 68, Sanford 69, Orlando downtown, you're at 71.

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It's 7:48. Good morning, I'm Hope Feaster. All right, if you get ready to head on out, we had an accident eastbound I-4 at Darrell Carter Parkway. It's on the right shoulder, though, so we're doing pretty good there. If you're doing 429 to the 417, roll it at about 10 minutes, get you down to 192. Express lanes are pretty much up to speed. I-4 westbound starting to get a little busy coming out of Orange City. Got a 10-minute ride across to St. John's. That'll get you over to Lake Mary Boulevard. Turnpike's looking good in both directions with 95 and 75. And if you're hanging out in DeLand, we've got a brand new accident eastbound 44 at New York Avenue and at I-4. The right lane is blocked. Waiting on the platform for Sunrail. Trains are on the way. That's your G-Praise traffic. GCast, we're looking good today. We're going to have partly cloudy skies. High getting up to about 93 by the end of the afternoon. It's going to be a little breezy. Daytona, you're looking good at 68. Sanford at the Riverwalk, 69. Orlando downtown, you're at 71. Here's one from Tamela Mann.

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1: We've been waiting a long time for this. Todd Tribbett and

0: Getting your praise on with some classic G praise. Israel and New Breed and Ty Trivet right here on Hope in the Morning. We're G Praise 106.3 Orlando and at 93.3 in Sanford. Also at 97.7 in Daytona Beach. Good morning. All right. You got to be out by 8. You don't want to be late. I-4 eastbound. We had an accident at the 429, but they got that on the left shoulder. If you're doing celebration trying to get the 192, should take you about 10 minutes. Express lanes and I-4 westbound are busy, but you'll make good time. Turnpike looking good in both directions with 95 and 75. Got a little bit of backup at the Pine Hills Toll Plaza to John Young Parkway. Not too bad, about 7 minutes there. And we're working on that accident in the land, eastbound 44 at New York Avenue and I-4. Right lane is blocked. Sun Rail and the Lynx bus service are on the way to pick you up. That's your G Praise traffic. GCast, we got mostly cloudy skies. High getting up to 92 today. Might even sneak up to 93 as we move through the afternoon. If you haven't left yet, turn that AC on down a little bit so you'll be nice and cool when you get back. Daytona, you're at 72. Sanford, 74. Orlando, downtown, you're also at 74.
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It's 8:19. Good morning. I'm Hope Feaster. All right. Roads are starting to get a little bit busy. I-4 eastbound, 429 to the 417. We're rolling in about 8 minutes. Express lanes are pretty much up to speed. Brand new accident westbound I-4 World Drive in Celebration. The on-ramp right lane is blocked. Slide by on your left. Turnpike's looking good in both directions with 95 and 75. Rest of your toll roads are starting to get a little bit busy, and we're still working on that accident in DeLand. Eastbound 44 at New York Avenue and I-4, the right lane is blocked. Waiting for on the platform for SunRail. Stick to the shade. The trains are on the way. That's your G Praise traffic. GCast, partly cloudy skies today. We're starting to heat up a little bit, high getting up to 93 by the end of the afternoon. As we move through the week, probably starting around Wednesday, that humidity will be back. That means the rain and thunderstorms in the afternoon are going to be back as well. Daytona right now, you're at 72, Sanford 74. Orlando downtown, you're also at 74.

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Good morning. I'm Hope Feaster. It is 8:32. As you're riding along, roads are doing pretty good so far. We only got a couple of hot spots. I-4 eastbound. If you're riding from 417 at Celebration, it's going to take you about 10 minutes to get down to 192. Express lanes are up to speed with I-4 westbound. Turnpike's looking good in both directions with 95 and 75. They're just a little busy. Got a smidge of a backup Crystal Lake Drive to I-4. Rolling at about 5 minutes. Still working on that accident in the land. Eastbound 44 at New York Avenue at I-4. Right lane is blocked. And if you're hanging out southbound 19 at Flagship Avenue, all lanes are closed. The emergency vehicles are there. Just be on the lookout. SunRail and the Lynx Bus Service are on the way. That's your G-Praise traffic. GCast, we are doing pretty good so far. I can see the sun out the corner of my eye out the window. High getting up to 93 by the afternoon, so we're going to be getting a little bit toasty, and we're going to get back to our summertime weather by Wednesday, where it's going to get sticky with that humidity and rain and thunderstorms in the afternoon. Daytona, you're at 72. Sanford at the Riverwalk, 74. Orlando at Lake Eola, you're getting those steps in. You're also at 74.

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0: 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Thank you, Lord.
1: 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It's 8:42. Good morning. Yeah.

I can tell you from a fact that the Lord's going to do it for you again and again and again. No quitting now. We're G Praise, 106.3 Orlando and at 93.3 in Sanford. Also at 97.7 in Daytona Beach. It's 8:49. Good morning. I'm Hope Feaster. Roads are a little bit busy, but you can make good time. I-4 eastbound. We've got a brand new accident at the 429. The left lane is blocked. Stay to your right so you can get by. Express lanes are up to speed. I-4 westbound, you're coming out of Deltona, hitting the St. John's River Bridge. Should take you about, I'd say 10 to 12 minutes to get to the Longwood Express Lanes entrance. Not too bad there. Turnpike's looking good in both directions. The rest of your toll roads are a little busy. You're hanging out in Howie in the Hills, southbound 19 at Flagship Avenue. All lanes are closed. You're going to have to use County Road 561. Sunrail, if you're waiting on the platform, trains are on the way. That's your G Praise traffic. GCAS, we're looking good today. Keep that AC on. Partly cloudy skies, and it's going to warm up by the afternoon. High getting up to 93. Daytona, you're at 72. Sanford, 74. Orlando downtown, you're also at 74. Here's Corin Hawthorne.

0: His name is certainly wonderful. Classic G Praise from Melvin Criswell III right here on Hope in the Morning. We're G Praise 106.3 Orlando and at 93.3 in Sanford. It's 9:01. You're headed on out for meeting in Aaron time. Take something cold to drink. I-4 eastbound, we've got a brand new accident at the 429. The left lane is blocked. Stay to your right so you can get by. We're a little busy 192 to the 535. Express lanes are up to speed with I-4 westbound. Now, I-4 westbound coming out of Deltona, you're going to be a little busy coming across to St. John's, but not too bad. Turnpike's looking good in both directions, and we've got a brand new accident northbound John Young Parkway at Old Winter Garden Road. Your two left lanes are blocked. Now, if you're hanging in Highway in the Hills, southbound 19 at Flagship, be on the lookout there. We've got all the lanes closed. You're going to have to use County Road 561 to come on into town. Sunrail and the Lynx Bus Service are on the way to get you. That's your G Praise traffic. GCast, we got partly cloudy skies today. High getting up to about 93. It might even sneak up to 94 as we do that ride home. And in the evening, partly cloudy skies will continue. Lows getting down to 75 overnight. Daytona, you're at 77. Sanford at the Riverwalk, you're already at 79. Orlando at Lake Eola, high on one of those boats, you're at 79.
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We're G-Praise 106.3 Orlando and at 97.7 in Daytona Beach. It is 9:30. Good morning. I'm Hope Feaster. Hope your Mighty Monday's going well. You're getting those errands done. Roads are a little bit busy. I-4 eastbound and westbound. You'll make good time. Express lanes are up to speed. Turnpike's looking good in both directions with 95 and 75. We've got an accident northbound John Young Parkway at Old Winter Garden Road. Your two left lanes are blocked. How are you in the hills? If you're hanging out there, southbound 19 at Flagship Avenue, all lanes are closed. Use County Road 561 to come on into town. And we've got a brand new accident northbound 539 at Kathleen Road approaching I-4. Your right lane is blocked. You're waiting on the platform for sign rail. Trains are on the way. That's your G-Praise traffic. GCAS, we've got partly cloudy skies, high getting up to about 93 as we move through the afternoon. You're definitely going to need to turn that AC on, turn it down a little bit so it's nice and cool when you get back home. Moving through the evening, partly cloudy skies will continue. Lows getting down, lows getting down to 75. Daytona, you're at 77. Sanford, 79. Orlando, 79.

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0: EJ Fields, Mercy Endureth, and It's Forever. You can bet that. We're G Praise, 106.3 Orlando, and at 93.3 in Sanford, also at 97.7 in Daytona Beach. It is 10 o'clock. May the Lord bless the work of your hands and the desires of your heart. And you know what? He's always going to look after you. That's because he loves you. All right, now, if you're getting ready to head on out, roads are doing pretty good. They're clearing up nicely. I-4 eastbound and westbound, a little bit busy, but you'll make good time. Express lanes are pretty much up to speed. 95 and 75 in the turnpike, riding free and easy. But we've got an accident eastbound, 528 on the off-ramp to Jetport. Off-ramp left lane is blocked. Slide by on your right. The rest of your toll roads are riding pretty free and easy. Sunrail and the Lynx Bus Service are forever faithful. They're on the way. That's your G Praise traffic. GCAS, it's starting to steam up outside. High getting up to 93 by the end of the afternoon. And as we move through the early evening into the overnight, it's going to cool off. Lows getting down to 75. It's going to be a little breezy all day long. So look like this today and tomorrow. Wednesday, though, that's when the hot stuff's going to be back with that high humidity. So enjoy it now and make sure the AC's working because we're starting to roll into that dog days of summer. Daytona, you're on your way to a good beach day. You're at 80. Sanford at the Riverwalk, 81. Orlando downtown, you're already at 82. Glenn Alger's up next to get you through the morning. We're G Praise.
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0: Central Florida's gospel music station, your G-Praise, 106.3 Orlando, 93.3 in Sanford. Good morning. I'm Glenn Allgood. It's 10:28. Happy Monday. Let's take a look at your G-Praise traffic. Let's start this time with I-4 eastbound. We're going to find heavy traffic in between the 429 all the way to the 417. You're looking at an 8-minute tap of your brakes from the 192, US 192 in Kissimmee to State Road 535, Apopka Vineland Road going into Orlando on I-4 eastbound. You're looking at 15 minutes right now. I-4 westbound, 10 minutes of heavy traffic congestion in between the Central Florida Parkway on-ramp to State Road 536 going into Disney Springs. I-75 northbound, heavy congestion right at the 326 exit in Zuber. And there is a crash on the beach line eastbound on the off-ramp to Jetport Drive. The off-ramp left lane is blocked because of that crash. The alternate that you're going to have to use is Orange Blossom Trail. Sunrail, if you're catching a train, it's running on schedule. You need to be at the platform on time. That's your G-Praise traffic. Your G-Cast for today calls for partly cloudy skies. Highs are going to get up into the lower 90s, but it is going to be warm when you factor in the heat index. We've got slightly windy conditions with the wind gusting up to 15 miles per hour. It's 80 degrees in Daytona Beach, 82 in Deltona, 81 in Sanford, and it is 82 degrees here in Orlando. It's 10:30. Let's get back to the music. Here's James Fortune and Fire.
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Cheap Praise, 106.3 Orlando, one of my favorite by Kirk Franklin and Maverick City Music, Kingdom on the G. It's 10:39. I'm Glenn Allgood. Coming up, it's our Daily Bread and Prayer. If you would like to get on this morning's prayer list, hit me up, 407-636-8700. We're going to be coming from Philippians, the 4th chapter, verses 10 through 19. That's Philippians 4, 10 through 19. Read that. And right after Jovante Patton, we're going to have our Daily Bread devotional every morning right here on your G, 106.3 Orlando.

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0: Time now for our daily bread and prayer for this morning. It's 10:43. How you doing? Shemaine's Glenn, all good? Reciprocal generosity. That's the title of our daily bread article for this morning. This morning's daily bread is going to be coming from Philippians, the 4th chapter, verses 10 through 19. The focus is on verse 18, where Paul says, "I am amply supplied now that I have received from Epaphroditus the gifts that you sent." Reciprocal generosity is a good daily bread this morning. Are you a thoughtful giver? Sometimes we give absent-mindedly. Are you a thoughtful giver? I know I've got a couple thoughtful givers in my life. Hope is one of them. Hope is our boss, but she's a thoughtful giver. She puts thought into what she gives us, and it's so refreshing, so refreshing. Reciprocal generosity, and because I've got people in my life like that, I now know how to do it myself. I wasn't a giver. I remember a preacher told me a long time ago, God loves on us through other people. And man, oh man, oh man, how I've seen that. Reciprocal generosity. This morning's Daily Bread is written by Kirsten Holmberg. Minister Kirsten writes as follows. When Melanie began having regular headaches, her doctors discovered that she had a benign tumor in her pituitary gland. The tumor was about the size of a grape and was surgically removed in 2003 and again in 2006 when it recurred. Then in 2017, when it came back again a third time, Melanie underwent radiation treatment instead, which caused her to lose her hair. Her 27-year-old son, Matthew, decided to grow out his own hair to make a wig for his mama. Matt's selfless, loving act illustrates how one person's abilities and resources can supply the needs of another person or group. Paul highlights the beauty of such reciprocal generosity in his letter to the Philippians this morning. The believers in Philippi had shared in Paul's troubles and sent aid more than once when he was in need, when Paul was locked up. Having received their gifts, Paul recognized that God had provided amply for his needs. Yours and my willingness to share with one another is often the conduit of God's provision in our lives. Amen. Sometimes we're in a position to give of our time. Sometimes it's our talent, and then other times it's our treasures. Other times we're in need ourselves, and we got to rely on the support of another. Through his spirit working in us, our gifts are pleasing to God and a manifestation of our shared life in the body of Christ. Amen. Amen. When has God supplied your needs through another person? And how might he provide for someone else through your generous giving today? Come on, let's pray. Father God, thank you for providing for us. Please help us to share what you've given us as we seek to cheerfully and generously help other people today. In Jesus' name we pray, amen, amen, and amen. Glory, glory, glory.

0: G-Praise 106.3 Orlando, 10:57. I'm Glenn Allgood. In the news this morning, President Donald Trump is expected to attend Game 3 of the NBA Finals tonight at Madison Square Garden, just one day after an unfortunate stabbing at Penn Station. Penn Station is located directly below the arena where six people were injured. The suspect is in custody. The attack has heightened security concerns around Madison Square Garden before thousands of fans are expected to arrive today for the third game of the NBA Finals Championship. And that's what's in the news. All right, your G traffic, your G Praise traffic for right now. Let's take a look and see if we can't get you where you need to go. I-4 eastbound. Heavy congestion in between 429 and 417. You're looking at an 8-minute tap of your brakes. 192 to 535, a 15-minute slowdown. That's on I-4 eastbound. Meanwhile, I-4 express lanes east and westbound, they both are delay and incident-free. I-4 westbound, no problems right now. I-75 northbound, heavy congestion right at the 326 Zuber exit. And SunRail is currently running on schedule. The Lynx bus service is as well. And that is your G-Praise traffic. Your G-Cast for today calls for partly cloudy skies. Highs are going to be in the lower 90s tonight. Going to remain partly cloudy. Lows getting down into the mid-70s. Tuesday, partly cloudy with a slight chance of showers. Highs are going to be in the upper 80s tomorrow with a slight chance of rain. We're looking at a 20% chance of rain tomorrow. Right now, it is 84 degrees in Daytona Beach, 83 in Deltona, 86 in Sanford, and we've got 84 nice, warm, toasty degrees here in Orlando.
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Good news for this Monday, June 8th. It's going to be coming from James, the first chapter, verse 12. It says, blessed is the man who perseveres under trial, because when he, that man, has stood the test, he will receive the crown of life that God has promised to those that love him. G-Praise.

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0: 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I'm Glenn Allgood. Happy Monday. Some good news for you. 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

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I'm Glenn Allgood. It's 11:29. 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Let's take a look at Your G traffic. Let's start with I-4 eastbound. We're going to find 8 minutes of heavy congestion in between the 429 to State Road 417. A 15-minute slowdown from 192 in Kissimmee to State Road 535 going into Orlando. I-75 northbound is the only other spot that has traffic built up. There's heavy traffic congestion right at the State Road 326 exit going into Zuber on I-75 northbound. Other than that, I-4 express lanes east and westbound are both delay and incident free. I-4 westbound, smooth sailing, no problems, no accidents to report. All of the other toll roads, the turnpike, the 408, 429, 417, all looking good. At the moment, SunRail is currently running on schedule. The Lynx bus service is as well, and that is your G traffic. Your G-Cast for today, partly cloudy, highs in the lower 90s. Tonight, it's going to remain partly cloudy. Lows going to get down into the mid-70s. For tomorrow, we're looking at partly cloudy skies with a 20% chance of a shower or two. Highs will be in the upper 80s for your Tuesday. Right now at 11:30, it is 84 degrees in Daytona Beach. It's 84 in Deltona, 86 in Sanford at the Riverwalk, and it's 84 in Pine Hills, Orlando. Here's Jason Nelson. Yeah.

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Israel Houghton, Travis Green on G. It's 11:48. I'm Glenn Allgood. Time now for your G-Praise National Day Calendar. You can tell when I'm doing something, huh? I was supposed to do this maybe like two songs ago. You're like, Glenn, what are you doing? You slacking, Glenn. I got you. I promise you I got you. Time for your G-Praise National Day Calendar. On three, Glenn Allgood, what day is it? Uno, dos, tres, Glenn Allgood. What day is it? Today is National Best Friends Day today. Woo! Friends, how many of us have them? Friends, woman's gonna da-da-da-da. Can you believe I don't know the lyrics to Friends? Anyway, Best Friends Day falls today. This is when you honor your closest and dearest friends. It would be sappy to say that my wife is my best friend, but she is. I love my wife. She laughs with me, puts up with my junk. I put up with hers, too. She's my best friend. Other than that, man, my best friend, Chick, Gerald Terry, Jarrell, my brother and my friend. My brother, one of my good friends, my brother Harold. And two, man, God had it where two of my best friends called me while I was here at the station. Darryl Brown and Melvin Henderson. We were running backs together growing up football. I was the three back. Darryl was the two, was the four back. Melvin was the two back. He called me talking about, hey, Glenn, we're going to run a play. Friends, you cannot. The man that would have friends must first show himself to be friendly. And there is a friend that sticketh closer than a brother. There's a proverb that said, friends were made for the day of adversity. I never got it when it said a friend in need is a friend indeed. When a friend in need, when they need you, that's when you need to be a friend. A friend in need is a friend indeed. What's wrong with you? Anyway, today, Best Friends Day. Who is your best friend? 407-636-8700. Call me with your best friend story. Today, June 8th, Best Friends Day. Always keeping you up to date. That's your G-Praise National Day Calendar here at middays on the G.

0: Central Florida's gospel music station, your G-Praise 106.3 Orlando. Just the right song at just the right time. That's your G-Praise 106.3. I'm Glenn Allgood. It's 11:58. How you doing on this Monday morning? I'm recovering, too. Are you recovering? Long weekend for me. A lot of stuff to do this weekend. But I'm recovering, and I'm recovering nicely. Let's hope that Kristen Welker is recovering, too, from that interview. Man, oh, man, oh, man. All right, let's take a look at your G-Praise traffic and see if we can't get you where you need to be at this time. I-4 eastbound, 8 minutes between the 429 and the 417, and a 15-minute slowdown from 192 to State Road 535. I-4 express lanes, in the meantime, are delay and incident-free both east and westbound. I-4 westbound, no problems to report. I-75 northbound, however, we've got 20 minutes of heavy traffic in between mile marker 334 and Wildwood to mile marker 342 going into Bellevue. SunRail is currently running on time, so you need to be at the platform when you are supposed to be, and that is your G traffic. Your GCast for this mighty Monday calls for partly cloudy skies. Highs are going to be in the lower 90s today. When you factor in the heat index, it's going to feel like it's hotter than the temperatures let on to be. We're looking at heat index temperatures in the upper 90s today. Tonight, partly cloudy. Low is going to get down into the mid-70s for your overnight. Tuesday morning, you're going to wake up to those 70-degree temperatures. It's going to warm up nicely, though. Highs in the upper 80s for tomorrow. Chance of rain is 20%. Right now, it is 85 degrees in Daytona Beach. It's 84 in Deltona, 87 in Sanford. That's the hot spot. And it's 86 here in Orlando.
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0: In the choir stand. Where is that? In the choir stand. Where it at?
1: In the choir stand. Where
0: it
1: at? Hey! In the choir stand.
0: Eddie, I want to go back to that. Gotta keep watching.
1: In the choir stand. Where it at?
0: Do that break.

0: It's in the choir set, baby. Yes, it is. Anybody still singing the choir? Where you at, choir members? God bless you. Oh,
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It's the Mercy Drive Marketplace and Fish Fry, Saturday, June 13th. That's this Saturday, isn't it? 11 a.m. to 4 p.m. at the Heart of Mercy Community Church. 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

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G Praise 106.3 Orlando, 97.7 in Daytona Beach. Hey, it's your man's Glenn. All good. Hey, double L G, double O D. It is all good. Getting better each and every day, especially on Mondays. Right. All right, ice cream and cake are good, but Wonderworks is even better. We've got 4 tickets that'll give you all-day access to everything at Wonderworks, including the ropes course, the laser tag, 4D movie, and so much more. We want to celebrate your birthday with you. It's our way of saying thank you for listening to

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It's 12:23. Birthday shout-outs coming up, too, at around about 12:40. You want to get on today's list, hit me up, 407-636-8700. It's 12:24. Here's Pastor Luther Barnes with a good throwback on the G, talking about God's grace.

0: Traffic congestion in between US 192 and Kissimmee to State Road 535 going into Orlando. The express lanes eastbound and westbound, they are both smooth sailing. No incidents or problems to report. I-4 westbound is delay and incident free right now as well. SunRail is currently running on schedule, and that is your G-Praise traffic. Your GCast for this mighty Monday calls for partly cloudy skies. Highs today are going to be in the lower 90s. You're going to have to factor the heat index in. It's going to make it feel like the upper 90s in some places. By tomorrow and Wednesday, we will feel like the triple digits with the heat index. Right now, it's 85 in Daytona Beach. It's 87 in Deltona, 87 in Sanford, and it's 86 here in Orlando. 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
1: Many times in life, we focus on all that we don't have, and it makes us worry. But today, I want to remind you of the one that you do have, and let you know that he's still able.

0: And remember that
1: God is able.
0: He's able.
1: Able.
0: He hasn't changed.
1: He's still able. Able.
0: Seems like problems are waiting in line just for you.
1: God is able.
0: He's able.
1: Able.
0: You say I've never.

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Coming up is our birthday shout-outs, our midday B-day shout-outs. Hit me up, 407-636-8700. Man, I ate a Jolly Rancher and a piece of chocolate for breakfast this morning. That sugar is tearing me up right now. Y'all stretch your hand this way. Pray for me. Glenn Allgood, in the name of Jesus. Pray for my stomach.

Happy birthday to you. Happy birthday to you. Happy birthday from G Praise. Happy birthday to you, you, and you, and you. It is Monday, June 8th. A great day for a birthday. Just ask Chris Jarvis. He's celebrating today. Happy birthday, Chris. Trinell, Dr. Trinell. Hey, Dr. Trinell. Happy birthday, ma'am. Blessings on you. Pastor Tavia. Happy birthday, Pastor Tavia. Sadie Powell is celebrating today. Carlton Wright, Mr. Miami Central himself. Happy birthday, Carlton. Blessings on you, Carlton. Keep up the good work, sir. Monique Smith Myers is blowing out the candle somewhere today.

106.3 Orlando, D. Dewey Smith with Your Presence is a Gift in the news today. Oh, wow. I'm trying to tell you, this is so good. The NBA Finals are back in New York, and the hype is unavoidable. TV is loving this, too. The Knicks are 2 wins away from their first championship since 1973. That's over 50 years ago, and it seems everyone in the city wants a chance to see it, even President Donald Trump. He's going to be there tonight at MSG, along with fans who will pay exorbitant prices and endure lengthy lines to get in. Man, it's a grip. It's a whole bag to get in. It feels like more of a major event than any basketball game. And Victor Wembanyama was asked if he was up to the game tonight. He said he might have been a little bit too happy after they knocked off OKC. And so he's going to try to be, you know, you never can be too high or too low. So Victor Wemby's going to try to make a comeback tonight. But this New York Knicks team seems like a juggernaut, and they are on a roll. President Trump at MSG tonight. We shall see. And that, my friends, is what's in the news.

0: Chief Race 106.3 Orlando 12:58. I'm Glenn. All good. Let's take a look at your G-Praise traffic, see if we can't get you where you need to be, safely and on time. Let's start with I-75 northbound. 20 minutes in between mile marker 334 and Wildwood to mile marker 342 going into Bellevue. An 8-minute slowdown on I-75 northbound from Ocala to State Road 326 in Zuber. And right at the 326 exit in Zuber, you've got like a 5-minute slowdown. I-4 eastbound, 15 minutes in between US 192 in Kissimmee to State Road 535. And then you'll get back up to speed. I-4 express lanes west and eastbound are looking good right now. I-4 westbound, no problems. SunRail is currently running on time. The Lynx bus service is too. And that is your G traffic. Your G cast. Partly cloudy, highs in the lower 90s. Gonna be nice and warm outside tonight. Partly cloudy, lows getting down tonight to the mid 70s. Tomorrow for your Tuesday, highs in the upper 80s. 20% chance of rain tomorrow. Right now at 1 o'clock in the afternoon, it's 83 degrees in Daytona Beach, 88 in Deltona, 89 in Sanford, and it's 89 and warming up here in Orlando.
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0: G-Praise 106.3 Orlando. Shirley Caesar, Mama Shirley Caesar, and Anthony Hamilton. It's all right. It is okay. It is 1:08. I'm Glenn. All good. Time now for your G-Praise. Good news for today comes from James 1:12. Blessed is the man who perseveres under trial, because when he has stood the test, he, that man, will receive the crown of life that God has promised to those who love him. G-Praise.
1: The question is, when you're standing at a crossroads, what do you do? Real sweet, when a fork is in the road.
2: When a fork is in the road, what do you do?
1: When the world is on your shoulders.
2: When the world is on your shoulders, what do you do?
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1: Come on.
2: What do you do?
1: What do you do?
2: What do you do?
1: You hold on.
2: You hold on.
1: And keep the faith.
2: And keep the faith.
1: Tell somebody on your road, say,
2: keep the faith.
1: Come on. Tell somebody sitting around you, keep the faith.
2: Keep the faith.
1: Come on, encourage somebody else, keep the faith.

0: 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Hey, good afternoon. It's your man's Glenn. All good. 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

0: Jeep Rays 1063 Orlando. Chicago Mass Choir. Choir. Chicago Mass Choir. That's what I get for trying to eat a meatloaf sandwich. Listen. Is there anything better than a meatloaf sandwich? And it's got to be two pieces of white bread, too. Just bread, maybe a little bit of mayonnaise, and some ketchup. You're like, Glenn, that is just TMI. There is nothing like a meatloaf sandwich, though. I was just sitting there, and it was just coming to me. As I was enjoying it, I was like, thank you, Lord. A meatloaf sandwich. All right, okay. All right, let's take a look at your Jeep Praise traffic. See if we can't get you where you need to be. In Orange County, there's a crash in Winter Garden, westbound Colonial Drive at 9th Street. The left lane is blocked. The alternate that you could use is Story Road. I-75 northbound. There's 25 minutes of stop-and-go traffic in between mile marker 336 in Bellevue to mile marker 346 in Ocala. I-4 westbound, 3 minute slowdown from College Park, Princeton Street to Colonial Drive. That's downtown Orlando. And then you'll get up to speed. That's I-4 westbound. I-4 eastbound, 15 minute slowdown from 192 in Kissimmee to State Road 535. Going into Orlando. Also on I-4 eastbound, a 5 minute slowdown from the East West Expressway to Colonial Drive in downtown Orlando. Sunrail is running on schedule. The Lynx bus service is too, and that is your G-Praise traffic. Your G-Cast for the rest of the day calls for highs in the lower 90s. It is warm outside, no way to get around. It's slightly windy, with breezes getting up to 15 miles per hour. It's going to be partly cloudy. Tonight, it's going to remain partly cloudy. Low's going to get down into the mid-70s tonight, mild tonight. Tomorrow, for your wake-up weather, you'll wake up to those same 70-degree temperatures, but it will warm up nicely. Highs tomorrow in the upper 80s with a 20% chance of rain. Right now at 1:32, it's 83 in Daytona Beach. It's 88 in Deltona, 89 in Sanford, and 89 here in Orlando.
1: There I was, just laying there in ICU, after undergoing an open heart surgery. My doctor walked in and said, keep a close eye on Dame Little. Y'all know we almost lost him. I said to myself, how did I
2: make it through?
1: How did I overcome? Been through so much, but
2: now I know.
1: Mm-hmm. It was your mighty hand.

The power of life and death lies within our words. I encourage you to be mindful of your words. Help me welcome the Music and Arts Global Mass Choir, live in London, featuring Blanche.

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I'm Glenn Allgood. It is a mighty Monday. Mighty, mighty, mighty, mighty. You know what? Today is also Best Friends Day. Life gets busy. It's easy to assume that your closest friends already know how much they mean to you. But today, Best Friends Day, is a great reminder to pause and appreciate the people who have walked alongside you through life's ups and downs, whether it's a childhood friend. Man, I told you guys earlier this morning, two of my childhood friends called me while I was here at the radio station, Darryl Brown and Melvin Henderson. We played, we were in a backfield together, a championship backfield, as a matter of fact. Whether it's a childhood friend, a co-worker, you see how I get distracted? Whether it's a childhood friend, a co-worker who became family, or somebody who just always seems to know exactly what to say, good friends are a gift worth celebrating. Samantha is my friend. Man, Tina Harrison called me the other day. Cleo, it's just so good. Chick, my best friend, Chick. You know, you gotta maintain these relationships. And today is the day that you could do that. Today is Best Friends Day. Today is the perfect opportunity to send a text, make a quick phone call, or you could share a favorite memory with someone who has made a difference in your life. I thought about it the other day. My brother lives less than 5 miles from me. Sometimes I don't see him for weeks. But when we catch up, when we're working together, we always, you know, link right back up, fall right back in step. Small gestures can go a long way in strengthening friendships. Small things, a text, a phone call, a card. Remind people that they are loved. In a world where people feel rushed, taking a moment to invest, let me say that again, invest in meaningful relationships is time well spent. Today is Best Friends Day. Give your best friend a call, a text, or something, and let them know that you love them.

0: 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Hey, how you doing? Hi, how you doing? It's your man, Glenn Allgood, A-double-L-G. Double O-D, it is all good, getting better every day, especially on Monday. All right, let's take a look at your G-Praise traffic and see if we can't get you where you need to be. Let's start in Orange County, where we're going to find a crash in Winter Garden. Westbound Colonial Drive at 9th Street. Left lane is blocked. The alternate that you're going to have to use right now is Story Road. I-75 northbound. There's heavy traffic congestion in between mile marker 337 in Bellevue and mile marker 347 in Ocala. Right now, it is at 30 minutes. 30 minutes of heavy, heavy traffic on I-75 northbound. I-4 westbound, a three-minute slowdown from College Park to Colonial Drive, from Princeton Street in College Park to Colonial Drive in downtown Orlando. You're looking at 3 minutes of tapping your brakes. I-4 eastbound, 15-minute slowdown from US 192 in Kissimmee to Apopka Vineland Road going into Orlando, and a five-minute slowdown from the East-West Expressway to Colonial Drive, downtown Orlando on I-4 eastbound. Sunrail on time. That's your G-Praise traffic. Your GCAS for today, partly cloudy, highs in the lower 90s, northeast winds 5 to 10 miles per hour, gusting up to 15 miles per hour, slightly breezy today. Tonight, partly cloudy, lows getting down into the mid-70s. Tomorrow for your Tuesday, look for highs in the upper 80s, a 20% chance of showers and thunderstorms happening tomorrow, partly cloudy. Right now, at 2 o'clock, it's 84 in Daytona, it's 89 in Deltona, 91 in Sanford. That's the hot spot, and it's 90 degrees here in Orlando.
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0: 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I'm Glenn Allgood. 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

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We just had a report that there was an earthquake in Cuba, and one of the local meteorologists, Eric Burris, he asked the question. He says, did anyone else feel that? Did we just have an earthquake? And he's got hundreds of people saying that they felt it too. If you felt it, give me a call here at the station, 407-636-8700, 407-636-8700. I'm Glenn Allgood. It's 220. Let's take a look at your G-Praise traffic. I-75 northbound, heavy congestion from mile marker 343 in Bellevue to mile marker 347 in Ocala. You're looking at a 12-minute slowdown. I-4 westbound, Princeton Street to Colonial Drive. You're looking at 3 minutes before you can get up to speed there. I-4 eastbound, 15 minutes in between US 192 in Kissimmee and State Road 535 going into Orlando. Also, on I-4 eastbound, you're going to have about a 5-minute slowdown from the East-West Expressway to Colonial Drive before you can get up to speed. SunRail, if you're catching all of the trains have been delayed up to 15 minutes. But Lynx Bus Service is on schedule. That's your GE traffic. Again, call me if you felt any shaking, if you felt a rumble, hit me up, 407-636-8700. Your GCast for the rest of the day. Highs in the lower 90s. It is going to be warm for maybe today, tomorrow, and Wednesday before we can get some showers in here on Thursday. Partly cloudy, highs in the lower 90s. Tonight, partly cloudy, lows in the mid-70s. Tomorrow for your Tuesday, highs in the upper 80s with a 20% chance of rain. Right now at 2:22, it is 84 degrees in Daytona Beach, 89 in Deltona, 91 in Sanford, and it's 90 degrees here in Orlando. 2:22, here's Brent Jones.

Song says it's good to be alive, but it's best to live. Look at your neighbor and say, neighbor, it's good to be alive, but it's best to live. And guess what?

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Shouts out again to Darnell, who works at Orange County Corrections. He called me, said, Glenn, yep, we felt the tremor. Man, earthquake in Florida? And find out, yeah, that's a thing. There's no threat of a tsunami in the Gulf, but yet we, a lot of people, hundreds, thousands of you have joined social media and said, yeah, I felt the earthquake. There was a 6.4 magnitude earthquake right off of the coast of Cuba. Many people right here in Central Florida reported feeling a small earthquake. 6.4 magnitude earthquake has struck off of the coast of Northwest Cuba, and we felt it here in Central Florida. Can y'all believe that? That was crazy. That was crazy. All right, this is what I wanted to talk about. Thou Shalt Not Commit Adultery, the Erica Campbell movie that came on Lifetime. Did you see it? What'd you think of it? What'd you think of Erica's job? How many popcorn boxes would you give it out of five popcorn boxes? 407-636-8700. This is the thing. When we get gospel celebrities that do things that are not, we're not used to seeing them do, we're kind of like, wait a minute, wait, Erica, hey, don't do that. Like some of those scenes that she did, but she did them tastefully. Thou Shalt Not Commit Adultery, a good movie on Lifetime. My wife had me watching. She's like, it's 8 o'clock, the movie comes on. I was like, oh, man. But it was good. It was really good. Call me and let me know your review of Thou Shalt Not Commit Adultery. Really big movie on Lifetime starring Erica Campbell. It was directed by her, too, and the young man that played Andre from Empire. And he did a great job. As soon as you see Andre, you think off to the left of center, you know, because of the role that he played on Empire. People are like, oh, Andre didn't have them all. Well, he was a little off kilter here, and he did a good job. So him and Erica did a good job. Good movie. You know what else is good, too, I watched over the weekend? Nemesis was pretty good, too. But Call Me, the Erica Campbell movie, one of the biggest gospel artists right now, current gospel artists, starring in a Lifetime Network movie. And she did it. She did her thing. Call me and let me know. Is this a good thing for gospel stars to be doing work like this that's not quote-unquote gospel? Related, gospel music related. Hit me up, 407-636-8700. Also, hit me up and let me know if you felt that earthquake. Man, that was crazy.

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G-Praise is Central Florida's only 24-hour home for gospel music. 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Those tremors were from the earthquake that happened right off of the northwest coast of Cuba. It was a 6.7 scale earthquake that happened, and we felt some of those tremors here in Central Florida. A lot of people are reporting about it. All right, let's take a look and see if we can't get you home or where it is you need to be on time and safe. Let's start with Brevard County, where we're going to find a crash in Titusville. Eastbound Garden Street at US 1, all the lanes are blocked. You're going to need to use Main Street instead. And also on Titusville, northbound US 1 at Garden Street, all those lanes are blocked. You're going to have to use Palm Avenue. So if you're taking Garden Street, you're going to have to use Main Street. If you're taking US 1, you're going to have to use Palm Avenue. That's in Titusville. Turnpike northbound, right at 192, there's a heavy slowdown. I-75 northbound, 21 minutes between mile marker 340 in Bellevue to mile marker 347 in Ocala. A 6-minute slowdown in between Ocala and Zuber on I-75 northbound. I-4 westbound, heavy traffic from Princeton Street to Colonial Drive in downtown Orlando. And 21 minutes of stop-and-go traffic in between the Sand Lake Road exit and 535 on I-4 westbound. I-4 eastbound, 15 minutes from US 192 in Kissimmee to Apopka Island Road, and a 5-minute slowdown from the East-West Expressway to Colonial Drive on I-4 eastbound. All of the Sunrail trains are delayed up to 15 minutes. That is your G traffic. Your G-cast for the rest of this afternoon, partly cloudy, highs in the lower 90s. It is warm outside, slightly breezy with winds kicking up to 15 miles per hour. Tonight, partly cloudy, the lows are going to get down into the mid-70s. Tomorrow for your Tuesday, highs in the upper 80s, 20% chance of rain, partly cloudy all day tomorrow. Right now, it's 84 in Daytona Beach, 87 in Deltona, 91 in Sanford, and it's 90 here in Orlando. Good, better, best. Never let it rest until your good is better and your better is best. Things that my mama told me that I remember. D-Box is coming up next to get you safely through the day with some great, great gospel music. And then Grace will be here at 8 o'clock. I'm Glenn Allgood. I will see you on the radio in the morning.

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G Praise.

Yeah, boy, me and a friend of mine were talking last night, and we said we all need to just drop down to our knees and ask God for his help, because we are in a lot of trouble, man. There's a lot of confusion going on in the world right now. How you doing? Good afternoon. It's 3:15. I'm B-Box, taking a look at RG traffic, but I want to remind you that we're still celebrating birthdays, and you too can win yourself a family four-pack of tickets to go enjoy yours at the Upside Down building, Wonderworks. Get all the details at gbraze.com. Now let's take a look at the roadways and see if we can't get you down the roadway safely. Let's see, we've got a couple of crashes to tell you about. One over in Titusville, northbound US 1 at Garden Street. All the lanes there are blocked. The alternate that you can use is Palm Avenue to get around that crash. And the other crash is in Orlando, southbound Orange Avenue at Sand Lake Road. All the lanes there are closed. You can use Wyngard Road to get around that crash. And I-4 eastbound, I-4 westbound, your Florida Turnpike main line south, northbound rather, you're dealing with a little congestion on the eastbound side of I-4. It's going to take you about 15 minutes from US 192 over to State Road 535. And on the westbound side of I-4, it's going to take you about 21 minutes from Sand Lake Road to State Road 535. Your SunRail trains are delayed up to 15 minutes. All your SunRail trains are delayed up to 15 minutes. And that is a quick look at our G traffic. Let's ride home safely together. Thanks for the ride, by the way. Your G-Cast, well, we've got some partly cloudy skies coming our way tonight. Lows are going to be in the mid-70s. We'll have an easterly breeze of about maybe 15 miles per hour. And easing up a little bit in the overnight. And tomorrow for your Tuesday, partly cloudy with a slight chance of showers and thunderstorms. The highs are in the upper 80s. We'll have an easterly breeze of about 10 miles per hour with a 20% chance of rain tonight. Right now, 85 in Daytona Beach, 89 in Deltona, 91 in Sanford, and 90 here in Orlando with Lena Bird Miles and Walk on Water on the G.

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How you doing? I'm B-Box. It's 3:28. Going over to take a look at our G traffic, see if we can't get you down the roadways in one piece. Thanks a lot for letting me ride along with you, by the way. If you're in Titusville, northbound US 1 between Orange Street and Garden Street, all the lanes are blocked there. The alternate for you to use is Palm Avenue to get around that crash. And I-4 eastbound, I-4 westbound, your Florida Turnpike main line northbound and southbound, you're dealing with a little congestion. US 192 to State Road 535 is a 15-minute ride on the eastbound side of I-4. And it's going to take you about 21 minutes from Sand Lake Road to State Road 535 on I-4 westbound. And this just happened. It didn't just happen, but it just popped up again. They just updated it. Southbound Orange Avenue at Sand Lake Road, that left lane is blocked there. The alternate is Wyandotte Road to get around that crash. SunRail is currently running on schedule. They're back on schedule. And that is a look at our G traffic. Your G-Cats, well, tonight we've got partly cloudy skies with the lows in the mid-70s. We've got an easterly breeze of about 15 miles per hour going our way this evening and into the overnight. And tomorrow for your Tuesday, partly cloudy with a slight chance of showers and thunderstorms. The highs are going to be in the upper 80s. We'll have an easterly breeze of about 5, maybe even 10 miles per hour with a 20% chance of rain tomorrow. It is 85 in Daytona right now, 89 in Deltona, 91 in Sanford, and 90 here in Orlando with Rodney Godchild, Dark Child, Brother Jerkins, and Come Together.

never shall forget. G Praise, Central Florida's 24-hour gospel music station. How you doing? I'm B-Box. Good afternoon. Taking another look at our G traffic, but first, I want to give you some good news. Some G good news. It comes from James 1:12. The scripture tells us, blessed is the man who preserves under trial, because when he has stood the test, he will receive the crown of life that God has promised to those who love him. Here's Corin Hawthorne and Unstoppable on Central Florida's gospel music station, your G Praise, the G. Corin,

the Lord on your side, you too can be unstoppable. Good afternoon. How are you? I'm B-Box. It's 341. Taking another look at RG traffic, getting you down the road safely. Northbound in Titusville, northbound US 1 between Orange Street and Garden Street. All the lanes are blocked there. The alternate to use is Palm Avenue to get around that crash. And if you're in Orlando, southbound on Orange Avenue at Sand Lake Road, the left lane there is blocked. And the alternate that you can use there is Wyngard Road to get around that crash. And I-4 eastbound, I-4 westbound, your Florida Turnpike mainline northbound, as well as your Florida Turnpike mainline southbound, you're dealing with a little congestion on the westbound side of I-4, Sand Lake Road to State Road 535. That's going to take you about 21 minutes to make that ride. And if you're on the eastbound side of I-4, US 192 over to State Road 535 is a 15-minute ride. Your SunRail trains, however, they are currently running right on schedule. That is a quick look at our G traffic. GCAS, well, we got some partly cloudy skies tonight. The lows are going to be in the mid-70s. And we'll have a little northeasterly breeze of about maybe 5 to 10 miles per hour late in the evening and into the overnight. And tomorrow for your Tuesday, partly cloudy with a slight chance of showers and thunderstorms. The highs are going to be in the upper 80s. We'll have an easterly breeze of about 10 miles per hour tomorrow with a 20% chance of showers. It is 85 in Daytona right now, 89 in Deltona, 91 in Sanford, and 90 here in Orlando. Dorinda Clark Cole, Great and Mighty, is on Central Florida's Gospel Music Station, your G Praise.

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0: Whatever you're facing, just remember, the same God that delivered you before, He's faithful, He's God, and He'll do it again. 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
1: In my distress, you heard my cry.
0: Yes, Lord.
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0: That sounds like something we would say too, right? We do stuff crazy and turn right around and say, Lord, help me, God, help, please help me, help me. And every time we turn around and do the same thing again and say, God, help me, help me, help me, he say, okay, I'll help you out this time too. Blah, blah, blah, blah. How you doing? I'm B-Box 355. Good afternoon. Taking a look at RG traffic. Thanks for the ride home, by the way. In Titusville, northbound US 1 between Orange Street and Garden Street, all the lanes are blocked there. The alternate to use is Palm Avenue to get around that crash. And over in Orlando, southbound Orange Avenue at Sandlick Road, the left lane there is blocked. The alternate to use is Wyngard Road to get around that crash. And we've got a little police activity going on southbound I-95 approaching Panetta Causeway. The traffic is backed up to Wickham Road. The right shoulder is blocked there, so use caution if you're on I-95 southbound. And I-4 eastbound, I-4 westbound, your Florida Turnpike mainline northbound and southbound, you're dealing with a little congestion. On the eastbound side of I-4, a 15-minute ride from US 192 to State Road 535. And on the westbound side of I-4, still about a 21-minute ride from Sand Lake Road to State Road 535. Your SunRail trains, they are currently running on schedule. That's a quick look at our G traffic. Your GCAS got some partly cloudy skies coming our way tonight with the lows in the mid-70s. We'll have an easterly breeze of about maybe 10 to 15 miles per hour tonight. And all the way through the late evening and the overnight, we'll have a little breeze at about 10 miles per hour. Tomorrow for your Tuesday, partly cloudy with a slight chance of showers and thunderstorms. The highs are in the upper 80s for tomorrow. Chance of rain tomorrow, 20%. It is 84 in Daytona Beach right now, 89 in Deltona, 92 in Sanford, and 91 here in Orlando.
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reminds me of my mom, Alice. When you give it to God, give it to Him for real. Leave it alone. Let Him take care of it. G-Praise, Central Florida's only 24-hour gospel music station. How you doing? I'm B-Box. Good afternoon. Taking another look at our G-Traffic in Titusville, northbound U.S. 1 between Orange Street and Garden Street. All the lanes there are still blocked. The alternate to use is Palm Avenue to get around that crash in that area. And let's see, in Orange County, southbound Orange Avenue at Sand Lake Road, the left lane there is still blocked. The alternate to use is Wingard Road. And westbound State Road 528 approaching US 1, the left lane there is blocked. There's a 35-minute delay. Or you can just use the alternate State Road 520 to get around that crash. And one other crash to tell you about, westbound I-4 approaching US 192. The two right lanes are blocked because of that crash. A little police activity going on southbound I-95 approaching Panetta Causeway. The traffic is backed up to Wickham Road. The left shoulder is blocked there, so just use caution in the area. And I-4 eastbound and I-4 westbound, your Florida Turnpike main line southbound, got a little bit of congestion going on the turnpike. Let's see here. Past Osceola Parkway at mile marker 248 over to past Osceola Parkway, mile marker 247. That's going to take you about 3 minutes to make that ride. And on the eastbound side of I-4, US 192 to State Road 535 is still about a 15-minute ride for you. However, your Sunrail trains, they're currently running right on schedule. That's a quick look at our G traffic. G-Cast, oh boy, we've got a beautiful night ahead of us. They say partly cloudy, though, with the lows in the mid-70s. That's not too bad. We'll have an easterly breeze of about 10 to 15 miles per hour, then be coming out of the northeast at about 5 to 10 miles per hour in the late evening and the overnight hours. And for your Tuesday, partly cloudy with a slight chance of showers and thunderstorms. The highs are going to be in the upper 80s. We've got a 20% chance of showers tomorrow. It is 84 degrees in Daytona right now, 88 in Deltona, 92 in Sanford, and 91 here in Orlando with Jacalyn Carr and I Believe God on Central Florida's 24-hour gospel music station, your G-Praise.

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Hey, that's music from CC Winans. More Than This. Me and Glenn were talking about that before he left. He kind of liked that one. That came from our music advisory team. They had something to do with that. Try this one from Tamala Mann on the G.

Yes, he can. He can definitely change you. I watched him change my brother, my cousins, me. Well, I've watched him turn and change a lot of people. Good afternoon. How are you? I'm B-Box. Getting over here to take another look at our G traffic. Let's see. In Titusville, still got that situation northbound US 1 between Orange Street and Garden Street. All the lanes are blocked there. Palm Avenue is your way around that crash. Southbound Orange Avenue at Sand Lake Road, the left lane there is blocked. Weingard Road is your way around that one. And westbound State Road 528 approaching US 1, the left lane there is blocked. There is a 40-minute delay. The alternate that you can use is State Road 520 to get around that crash. And we've got police activity southbound I-95 approaching Planeta Causeway. The traffic is backed up to Wickham Road. The right shoulder is blocked. And there is some cleanup going on westbound I-4 approaching US 192. The right shoulder is blocked there. You can use World Drive or International Drive to get around that cleanup going on. And I-4 eastbound, I-4 westbound, your Florida Turnpike,

about 5 to 10 miles per hour in the late evening and the overnight. And tomorrow for your Tuesday, partly cloudy with a slight chance of showers and thunderstorms. The highs are in the upper 80s. We'll have a easterly breeze of about 5 to 10 miles per hour, so we will have some air movement. We've got a 20% chance of showers tomorrow. Right now, it is 84 degrees in Daytona Beach, 88 in Deltona, 92 in Sanford, and 91 here in Orlando, with music from the group Fire and Fix It on Central Florida's only 24-hour gospel music station, your G-Praise.

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0: 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How you doing? I'm B-Box. It's 4:40. And we take a look at our G-Good News. I've got some for you, too. Comes from James 1:12. The scripture tells us, blessed is the man who preserves under trial, because when he has stood the test, he will receive the crown of life that God has promised to those who love him.
1: It was the blood that redeemed me. It was the blood that kept me from harm. When the enemy came to take my life, it was the blood. It was the blood.
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It's 4:45. Good afternoon. How are you? Thanks for letting me ride along with you. Going to take a look at our G-Traffic here and see if we can't get you down the road safely. Let's see here. We've got a few couple of crashes to tell you about. Northbound US 1 between Orange Street and Garden Street. All the lanes there are blocked. The alternative to use is Palm Avenue to get around that. And in Orlando, a couple of spots to tell you about. Southbound Florida's, well, southbound State Road 436 at Curry Ford Road. The left lane there is blocked. And the alternate that you can use is Conway Road to bypass that. And southbound Orange Avenue at Sand Lake Road. The left lane there is blocked. The alternate to use Wyandotte Road to get around that crash. Westbound State Road 528 approaching US 1. The left lane there is blocked. There is a 40-minute delay. The alternate to use is State Road 520 to bypass that crash. And we still got the police activity going on. Southbound I-95 approaching Bonetta Causeway. The traffic is backed up to Wickham Road. The right shoulder is blocked because of the police activity, so be cautious in the area. I-4 eastbound and I-4 westbound. Your Florida Turnpike mainline southbound. Your east-west expressway east-westbound. And the beach line, you're dealing with a little congestion as well. On the eastbound side of I-4, a 15-minute ride from US 192 to State Road 535. And on the westbound side of I-4, a 21-minute ride from Sand Lake Road to State Road 535. Sunrail, however, is currently running on schedule. That's a quick look at our G traffic. Hey, UGCast, well, we got partly cloudy skies again tonight with the lows in the mid-70s and a little breezy in the late evening and the overnight hours, so just be prepared for that. And tomorrow for your Tuesday, partly cloudy with a slight chance of showers and thunderstorms. The highs are going to be in the upper 80s. We've got a 20% chance of rain tomorrow. 84 in Daytona right now, 87 in Deltona, 92 in Sanford, and 91 here in Orlando. 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

0: I want it real bad. 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It's 4:57. How you doing? I'm D-Box with another look at our G-Traffic. Let's see here. Southbound, State Road 436 at Curry Ford Road. The left lane there is blocked. The alternate that you can use is Conway Road to get around that crash. And southbound, State Road 436, that just popped up. That's two of them in the same place. How about that? And southbound, Orange Avenue at Sand Lake Road, the left lane there is blocked. The alternate to use Wyandotte Road to bypass that crash. And westbound, State Road 528, approaching US 1, the left lane is blocked. There is a 40-minute delay, or the alternate that you can use is State Road 520 to bypass that crash. And we've still got the police activity going on southbound I-95, approaching Bonetta Causeway. The traffic is backed up to Wickham Road. The right shoulder is blocked there because of that activity. And I-4 eastbound, and I-4 westbound, your Florida Turnpike, northbound and southbound, as well as your 408. You're dealing with a little congestion. On the eastbound side of I-4, there's a 15-minute ride from US 192 to State Road 535. And on the westbound side of I-4, Sand Lake Road to State Road 535, that's going to take you about 21 minutes. Your Sunrail train P326 northbound is delayed 20 minutes. Once again, Sunrail train P326 northbound is delayed 20 minutes. That's a look at our G-Traffic. G-Cast, well, we got those partly cloudy skies tonight. The lows are going to be in the mid-70s. We'll have an easterly breeze of about 10 to 15 miles per hour through the late evening and the overnight hours. And then tomorrow, Tuesday, partly cloudy with a slight chance of showers and thunderstorms. The highs are going to be in the upper 80s. We'll have an easterly breeze of about 5 to 10 miles per hour tonight with a 20% chance of rain. It is 82 in Daytona right now, 87 in Deltona, 89 in Sanford, and 89 here in Orlando.
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Welcome. That's Pastor Mike Jr. in Windows on your Jeep Praise, Central Florida's only 24-hour gospel music station, your Jeep Praise. I'm B-Box. It's 5:16 with another look at our G traffic. Still trying to get you home safely. I do appreciate you letting me ride along with you, though. It's fun riding while I'm cruising around with you. Southbound Orange Avenue at Sand Lake Road, the left lane there is blocked. The alternate to use is Wyandotte Road to get around that crash. And westbound State Road 528 approaching US 1, the left lane there is blocked. There is a 40-minute delay, or you could just use the alternate State Road 520 to get around that crash. And we've got a disabled vehicle southbound Florida's Turnpike past State Road 417. The right lane is blocked there, so use caution. And southbound I-95, we still got the police activity going on approaching Panetta Causeway. The traffic is back up to Wickham Road. The right shoulder is blocked there. I-4 eastbound, I-4 westbound, your express lanes westbound. Your turnpike and up the toll roads, you're dealing with a little congestion on the eastbound side of I-4. Approaching County Road 46A over to US 1792 Sanford. That's going to take you about 20 minutes to make that ride. And on the westbound side of I-4, Rural Drive Celebration over to County Road 532. Well, that's going to be about a 20-minute ride. Your SunRail train P326 northbound is delayed 20 minutes. That's a quick look at our G traffic. Your G Cast, we've got partly cloudy skies. The lows are going to be in the mid-70s for tonight. We'll have an easterly breeze of about 10 to 15 miles per hour, then be coming out of the northeast at about 10 miles per hour in the late evening and the overnight hours. Tomorrow for your Tuesday, partly cloudy with a slight chance of showers and thunderstorms. The highs are in the upper 80s. We'll have an easterly breeze of about 10 miles per hour with a 20% chance of rain. It is 82 in Daytona right now, 86 in Deltona, 89 in Sanford, and the matching 89 here in Orlando with music from Tim Bowman Jr. and Jesus.

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bypass that crash. And we've got a little debris in the road, northbound I-95, past State Road 44, New Smyrna, mile marker 252. The right lane is blocked there, so be cautious. And police activity still going on, southbound I-95, approaching Ponetta Causeway. The traffic is backed up to Wickham Road. The right shoulder is blocked because of that police activity, so be careful. I-4 eastbound, I-4 westbound. Your express lanes westbound, your I-95, the turnpike, and other toll roads, you got a little congestion going on. On the eastbound side of I-4, US 192 to State Road 535, that's going to take you about 15 minutes. And on the westbound side of I-4, it's about a 21-minute ride from Sand Lake Road to State Road 535. Sunrail train P326 northbound is delayed 25 minutes. Sunrail train P326 northbound is delayed 25 minutes. And that's a look at our G traffic. Your G cats, we got some partly cloudy skies tonight. The lows are in the mid 70s. And we have a little breeze blowing, not too bad, about 10 to 15 miles per hour through the evening and the overnight. And tomorrow for your Tuesday, partly cloudy with a slight chance of showers and thunderstorms. The highs are in the upper 80s. We'll have an easterly breeze tomorrow with a 20% chance of rain. It's 82 in Daytona right now, 85 in Deltona, 89 in Sanford, and a matching 89 here in Orlando with music from Byron Cage and I Can't Give Up. 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

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It's 5:41. Good evening. How are you? I'm B-Box. Got some good news for you. I've got some G-good news for you. It comes from James 1:12. The scripture teaches us, blessed is the man who perseveres under trial, because when he has stood the test, he will receive the crown of life that God has promised to those who love him. Here's music from KCJ, If God, on Central Florida's Gospel Music Station, your G-Praise.

I like that one. That's music from Casey J and If God. G-Praise, Central Florida's only 24-hour gospel music station. How you doing? I'm B-Box. Gotta take a look at our G-Traffic, see if we can't get you home safely. Thanks for letting me ride along with you, by the way. Southbound Orange Avenue at Sand Lake Road, the left lane there is blocked. The alternate that you can use is Wyngard Road to get around that crash. And we've still got police activity southbound I-95 approaching Pinetta Causeway. The traffic is backed up to Wickham Road. The right shoulder is blocked there, so be careful of the police activity, okay? And I-4 eastbound, I-4 westbound, your express lanes westbound, your I-95, the turnpike, and other toll roads. You got a little bit of congestion happening on the eastbound side of I-4. US 192 over to State Road 535. Well, that's going to be about a 15-minute ride for you. And on the westbound side of I-4, let's see, Sand Lake Road to State Road 535. That's going to be about a 21-minute ride for you. Your SunRail train, P326 northbound, is delayed 25 minutes. SunRail train, P326 northbound, is delayed 25 minutes. That's a look at our Jeep traffic. G-Cast, well, we got Party Gladys guys tonight. Loads are in the mid-70s. We'll have a little breeze of about 10 to 15 miles per hour blowing through the late evening and the overnight hours. And tomorrow for your Tuesday, it's going to be partly cloudy once again with a slight chance of showers and thunderstorms. The highs are going to be in the upper 80s. A 20% chance of rain tomorrow. Right now, 82 in Daytona Beach, 83 in Deltona, 89 in Sanford, and 89 here in Orlando with music from Nia Allen and Sunshine on Central Florida's Gospel Music Station, your G.

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All right, I'm gonna try it like this.

0: Central Florida's gospel music station, G-Praise. The choir room is in the building. How you doing? I'm V-Box. It's 558. Gonna go over here and take a look at our G traffic, see if we can't get you down the road safely. I appreciate the ride home. Thank you so much. Let's see. Southbound Orange Avenue at Sand Lake Road. The left lane there is blocked. There you can use Weingart Road as your way around that crash. And we've got some debris in the road. Southbound State Road 417 past Curry Ford Road. The one center lane there is blocked. And we've got police activity still. Southbound I-95 approaching Bonetta Causeway. That traffic is backed up to Wickham Road. The right shoulder is blocked because of that. And I-4 eastbound, I-4 westbound, your Florida Turnpike northbound, and the Turnpike southbound, you're dealing with a little congestion. On the Turnpike mainline northbound, approaching I-4, mile marker 257 over to I-4, that's about a 7-minute ride. And on the westbound side of I-4, Sand Lake Road to State Road 535, well, that's going to take you about 21 minutes. Your Sunrail train, P326 northbound, is delayed 25 minutes. Once again, Sunrail train, P326 northbound, is delayed 25 minutes. And that's a quick look at our G traffic. Your G-Cast, well, we got some partly cloudy skies again tonight with the lows in the mid-70s. We'll have an easterly breeze to start us out at 10 to 15 miles per hour. Then it's going to start coming out of the northeast at about 5 to 10 miles per hour in the late evening and the overnight hours. Tomorrow for your Tuesday, partly cloudy with a slight chance of showers and thunderstorms. The highs are in the upper 80s for tomorrow. We've got a 20% chance of rain. It is 81 degrees in Daytona Beach right now, 83 in Deltona, and in Sanford it's about 81, and in Orlando, 80 degrees.
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And with chaos around, I'll still choose to say, yeah. Lord, I thank you.

0: in the choir stand. Where is that? 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Where it at?
1: In the choir stand. Where
0: it
1: at?
0: Hey!
1: In the choir stand.
0: Eddie, I want to go back to that. Gotta keep watching.
1: Where it at?
0: Do that break. One,

0: 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Yes, it is. 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Where you at, choir members? God bless you.
1: Hey, Mr. Johnson, how you doing? I haven't had a chance to holler at you for the last couple of days. That was your song, sir. Respect to you.
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How you doing? I'm V-Box. Good afternoon. Good evening. It's 6:18. Let's take a look at RG traffic, see if we can get you down the road safely. Let's see. We've got a crash to tell you about southbound Orange Avenue at Sand Lake Road. That left lane there is blocked, so watch yourself. The alternate to use is Wyandotte Road to get around that crash. And we still got the police activity going on southbound I-95 approaching Punetta Causeway. The traffic is backed up to Wickham Road. The right shoulder is blocked there because of the police activity, so be cautious. I-4 eastbound and I-4 westbound, the Florida Turnpike, northbound and southbound, you're dealing with a little congestion on the eastbound side of I-4. Approaching County Road 46A over to US 1792 Sanford. That's going to take you about 20 minutes. And on the westbound side of I-4, World Drive Celebration to County Road 532. That's a 20-minute ride. Your SunRail train P326 northbound is delayed 25 minutes. That's a look at our G traffic. GCAS, well, we got those partly cloudy skies in the forecast. The lows are going to be in the mid-70s for tonight. And we'll have a little breeze over the in the late evening and the overnight hours, about 10 to 15, 20 miles an hour. And tomorrow for your Tuesday, partly cloudy with a slight chance of showers and thunderstorms. The highs are in the upper 80s. We've got a 20% chance of rain with easterly breezes blowing at about 10 miles per hour. It's 81 in Daytona right now, 83 in Deltona, 85 in Sanford, and 86 here in Orlando. Jonathan McReynolds with Grace is on the G, your G. Hi.

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How you doing? I'm B-Box with a look at our G-Traffic. Well, let's see. Southbound Orange Avenue at Sand Lake Road, the left lane there is blocked. There was a crash in the area, so please do use caution. You can use Wyngard Road to get around that crash. And I-4 eastbound and I-4 westbound, you got a little congestion left. US 192 to State Road 535 is a 15-minute ride. And it's about 20 minutes approaching County Road 46A to US 1792 Sanford. SunRail is back on schedule. Yeah, they're currently running back on schedule again. That is a quick look at our G-Traffic. Your G-Cast. Well, tonight we've got partly cloudy skies and we got lows that are in the mid-70s for tonight. Tomorrow for your Tuesday, a partly cloudy day with a slight chance of showers and thunderstorms. The highs are in the upper 80s. We've got a 20% chance of rain tomorrow. It's 81 in Daytona Beach right now, 82 in Deltona, 85 in Sanford, and 86 in

songs to lift your spirit, and the voice of a friend in the evening. 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

That's a nice song from Tamela Mann, Live, Breathe, and Fight. G-Praise, Central Florida's only 24-hour gospel music station. How you doing? I'm B-Box, it's 639, make that 640. Good evening. Gonna go over and take a look at some G-Good News. How would you like to have some good news? Can I share some with you? Comes from James 1:12. The scripture teaches us that blessed is the man who preserves under trial, because when he has stood the test, he will receive the crown of life that God has promised to those who love him. G.

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That's without God on your side. G Praise, Central Florida's only 24-hour gospel music station. How you doing? I'm B-Box. It's 6:44. Gonna take a look at your G traffic, see if we can't get you down the road safely. Thanks for letting me ride home with you, by the way. I-4 eastbound and I-4 westbound, you got a little bit of congestion left. On the eastbound side of I-4, US 192 over to State Road 535. That's going to take you about 15 minutes to make that ride. And approaching County Road 46A over to US 1792 Sanford, that is a 20-minute ride. And on the westbound side of I-4, you've got a 21-minute ride from Sand Lake Road to State Road 535. And Rural Drive Celebration to County Road 532. That's going to take you about 20 minutes. Sunrail is currently running on schedule. That is a quick look at our G traffic. GCAS got some partly cloudy skies for tonight. The lows are in the mid-70s. Tomorrow for your Tuesday, partly cloudy with a slight chance of showers and thunderstorms. The highs are in the upper 80s. We've got a 20% chance of rain tomorrow. Right now, it's 81 in Daytona, 82 in Deltona, 85 in Sanford, and 86 here in Orlando with Tim Bowman Jr.

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0: 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G-Praise, Central Florida's only 24-hour gospel music station. How you doing? I'm B-Box with a look at our G-Traffic. Thanks for letting me thumb this ride, hitch this ride home with you like this, okay? I do appreciate you letting me ride along. On the eastbound side of I-4, let me see if I can help you get home. U.S. 192 over to State Road 535. That's going to take you about 15 minutes to make that ride. And on the westbound side of I-4, Sand Lake Road to State Road 535, well, that's going to take you about 21 minutes. Your SunRail trains, however, they're currently running right on schedule. That is a quick look at our G-Traffic. Your G-Cast, well, we got those partly cloudy skies in the forecast for tonight. The lows are going to be in the mid-70s. That's not too bad. We've got an easterly breeze of about 10 to 15 miles per hour. And then towards the late evening and the overnight hours, it's going to ease over to the northeastern side, blowing at us at about 10 miles per hour. So it'll be a little breeze blowing through the night. And tomorrow for your Tuesday, partly cloudy with a slight chance of showers and thunderstorms, the highs in the upper 80s. We've got a 20% chance of rain tomorrow. It's 81 in Daytona Beach right now, 82 in Deltona, 83 in Sanford, and 85 right here in Orlando.
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every morning I wake up, I say, thank you, God, for waking me up again this morning. Another day to give you praise and glory. G-Praise is Brian Poppin, stepping in the name.

Nice. Want to welcome you to another evening of praise and inspiring gospel music here on your G-Praise, 106.3 Orlando, 93.3 Sanford, and then 97.7 Daytona Beach, and at 101.9 HD3 all over Central Florida. How you doing? It's 7:26. I'm D-Box. We're going to go over here and take a look at our G-Traffic, see if I can help you get home safely. After all, you did let me ride along with you, and I do appreciate that. So let's see what's going on the roadways. Westbound Oak Ridge Road at Chancellor Drive. Did I say that right? The right lane there is blocked, and it's because of a crash. And I-4 eastbound and I-4 westbound, you got a little congestion still going on. On the eastbound side of I-4, US 192 over to State Road 535. Well, that's going to take you about 15 minutes to make that ride. And on the westbound side, it's an 18-minute ride from Rural Drive Celebration to County Road 532. And that's a quick look at our G traffic. Oh, yeah, by the way, your SunRail trains, they're currently still running on schedule. Your G-Cast got partly cloudy skies tonight. The lows are in the mid-70s. We've got an easterly breeze blowing at about 10 to 15 miles per hour. Then it's going to be coming out of the northeast at about 5 to 10 miles per hour a little bit later on this evening and in the overnight hours. Tomorrow for your Tuesday, partly cloudy with a slight chance of showers and thunderstorms. The highs are in the upper 80s. We'll have easterly breezes blowing tomorrow and a 20% chance of rain. Everything is coming up Jesus. 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
1: 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How you doing? I'm B-Boxes 743. Good evening. I've got some good news for you. Some G-good news. Comes from James 1:12. 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

power of life and death lies within our words. I encourage you to be mindful of your words. Help me welcome the Music and Arts Global Mass Choir, live in London, featuring Blank.

0: Yes, hallelujah. Hallelujah. Not just the words that we speak, maybe the music that we play can touch your life as well. How you doing? I'm B-Box. It's 755 G-Braze, 1063 Orlando, 933 Sanford, and 977 Daytona Beach, and of course at 1019 HC3 all over Central Florida. Hey, let's take another look, our last look at our G-Traffic for the evening. Thanks for letting me ride with you, by the way. Let's see if we can't get you home here. In Orlando, westbound Oak Ridge Road at Chancellor Drive. I hope I said that right. The right lane there is blocked, and the alternate to use is Americana Boulevard to get around that crash. And if you happen to be southbound I-95 approaching State Road 40, Ormond, that on-ramp there is closed. The alternate that you can use, though, is LPGA Boulevard on-ramp to get around that crash. And we've got a little construction set up northbound Florida's Turnpike past US 192 at mile marker 245. The left lane there is blocked, so be careful if you're out there on the turnpike making that ride. I-4 eastbound and I-4 westbound got a little bit of congestion left. On the eastbound side, approaching County Road 46A to US 1792 Sanford, that's going to take you about 14 minutes. And on the westbound side of I-4 Sand Lake Road over to State Road 535, that is a 15-minute ride for you. Your SunRail trains are currently running on schedule. That is a quick look at our G traffic. Hey, you G-Cats, we've got some partly cloudy skies tonight. The lows are in the mid-70s. We have an easterly breeze blowing right now at about 10 to 15 miles per hour. Later on in the evening, as well as into the overnight, it's going to be coming out of the northeast at about 5 to 10 miles per hour. So we will have a little bit of breeze tonight, okay? And tomorrow for your Tuesday, partly cloudy with a slight chance of showers and thunderstorms. The highs are in the upper 80s. We'll have an easterly breeze tomorrow of 5 to 10 miles per hour, and we'll also have a 20% chance of rain. Right now, 80 in Daytona Beach, 81 in Deltona, 80 in Sanford, and 81 here in Orlando. Well, hey, that's it for me. My time is done for the evening. And as always, put a smile on your face and keep it there. And remember, to show love to others, you must what? Learn to show love to yourself first. We've got more of God's words through the sounds of beautiful gospel music. And to keep you company, we're going to fill your speakers with some amazing grace. Have a blessed night and sleep in peace, knowing that God has you in His caring and loving arms.
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